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Hey. See, I know you're tired of these so-called men telling you what they'll do for you, but showing you nothing. But let me introduce myself. It's Corey, baby. And this is Grown Man-ish.

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Yeah.

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It's Christmas and all. 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

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We trying to put out something classic, something you could hear 10 years from now and be like, yo, that's that ish right there. You know what I mean? So we definitely taking our time. Smoking Needles is the label, independently ran by both of us, you know what I mean? 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

feelings that I feel for you. So maybe we can make a we of me and you. 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And if you don't believe me, please see I don't need no effort. All you gotta do is flip that switch before we

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1: Hey, Cap. You and Clay take care of each other up there, man. 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You're taking his toll.

but not Fred Hampton. Word to the Howards and the Aggies and the Hamptons. They book us, won't book us, I'm Booker. T. Washington, George Kilmore, 20. Think about it, that's 2,000 pennies. The value black life, the cost of going to Wendy's for a four.

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1: I just want to single-handedly bring back talking intros, you feel me?
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Man, for a while, because we not just those do it and run type of dudes where we just gonna put anything out. We trying to put out something classic, something you could hear 10 years from now and be like, yo, that's that ish right there. You know what I mean? So we definitely taking our time. 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

0: You know what I'm saying? 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
0: And they always be asking me about my producer.

0: but I step
1: up. What's going on, everybody? It's your girl, Monica Blair, M-O-N-I-C-A-B-L-A-I-R-E. 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

0: I had to shake the little shit off, you know. 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How does it get any better than this? 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
1: Woke up to a PYT telling me get up.

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0: every day with you is such a blessing. 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And even though I can't predict what the future holds,
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1: I guess it's a classic. 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

0: Come on.
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0: Brain.

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been a brother and a friend throughout the years. This song truly means a lot to me because I literally had to start all over again. And there's nothing wrong with it as long as you know you're cool with yourself and that sometimes the people you start off with won't be the people you finish with. And actually, it's a blessing because most of them was using you anyway. And then others, they just weren't confident enough in themselves to love you unconditionally, publicly. There's nothing worse when you get affirmations about how wonderful you are in a tweet on DM, but publicly they act like they don't know you. But this friend right here, Jay Fusion, saw every loss, every up, every down, everything. This is his favorite song, so tonight, I dedicate this directly to you, bro. Thank you for being my friend.

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0: $30 an hour. Now you're making 14. That hurts. That's crazy. That hurts. That's cray cray. That's cray cray. $30 an hour. To go from $30 an hour to go to $14 an hour. No, go to $14 an hour. Yo, say that's cray cray. That's cray cray. But it happens.

Too late.

Yeah, look, huh, this is my. Welcome to the city of gods. Pop was the king of New York. Now I'm in charge. Only the drillers, the city is ours. Find out the odds when you pick them apart. I give them my

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0: Somos hermanas, hermanos, abriendo caminos, sembrando sin fronteras ni barreras, sin pasaporte ni engaño. 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

Hello, hello, what up, what up? 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
1: Okay. Alright, roll it.
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3: 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We are jamming in the van. Jamming the van! Alright.
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3: Uh-huh. 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Uh-huh.
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3: 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We are the Nth Power. 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

talks about my life as a recording artist. And probably Tweet will be able to understand this song because it's very hard in the industry. And you have to be like a stone wall to be able to last in this business. And everything hasn't always been perfect. But because of God, I've been able to stand like a stone wall. So I know that everybody has something in their lives that makes them want to quit and give up. But this song is to encourage you to push past, you know, the unbreakable. Because a stone wall is unbreakable. It's breakable, but not really. It's a mental stone wall. Here we go.

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Bill Withers wrote this song in 1973. Back then it was about the Vietnam War, which my father went to. And I understood it from the perspective of a kid who went to Desert Storm. And now it's 2018 and there's some young man in some war somewhere, and he'll understand it his way. And that's just what it is. I mean, one thing I really like about this song is it's not really political. It's really about the conditions of the people that go. And reasons that we go. It's not political at all. It has more to do with our immediate circumstances. Like for me, I joined because my daddy joined, and my daddy joined because he needed a job, you know. So like he said, when they say go, you just go. Half the time you're going to some country you never heard of, which is exciting until you realize, like, wow, this is really life and death, you know. And I'm sure it's the same way for the guy on the other side, but once you're in that situation, you're wearing that uniform and he's wearing that uniform. And whether you are political or not, you are in this situation right now. And it doesn't matter what your political leanings are at that time. And that's what I really love about this song, because it speaks to the humanity of soldiers, of humans on either side.

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Hold on. Hold on. I got to start this record over again. Wait a minute. Still on this record. I'ma play this for y'all. Hey, y'all get some more drinks going on. I sound a whole lot better.

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man and internet, they jumped on.

Push that thing on me. Jenny Low with the booty. Sit that on me. Don't do it in the mirror, girl. Do it for a G. Girl, you look so good. Sit that on me.

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0: Okay, Llama. Eckhart Tolle. And this is the Big Stepper.
1: I'm a killer, he's a killer, she's a killer. We some killers, walking zombies, trying to scratch that itch. Germophobic, hetero.
2: I am not for the faint of heart. My genetic build can build multi-universes. The men of God playing baby shark with my daughter, watching for sharks outside at the same time. Life as a protective father, I kill for. My son Enoch is the part two. When I expire, my children to make higher valleys. In this present moment, I saw that through. Ask Whitney about my lust addiction. Text messaging, got my thumbs hurt. Set president for a new sacrilegion. Writer's block for 2 years, nothing moved me. Ask God to speak through me. That's what you hear now, the voice of yours truly. Teleport out my home body for comfort. I don't pass judgment, past life regressions keep me in question. Where did I come from? I don't think like I used to. No, I don't blink like I used to. Aqua stares at everybody. See the flesh of man, but still this man compared to nobody. Yesterday I prayed to the flowers and trees. Gratification to the powers that be. Synchronization with my energy chakras. The ghost of Dr. Sebi. Paid it forward, cleaned out my toxins. Bacteria heavy, sciatica nerve pinch. I don't know how to feel. Like the first time I f***ed a white. The first time I f***ed a white. I was 16 at the Palisades, fumbling my grades. I traveled with the team, the Apache life.
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2: Tenio was like, when Miss Baker screamed at Doughboy, mixed that with Purple Rain, they interchanged the scenes, happy just to be out the hood, with all the wealthy kids, credit cards and family plans, she drove her daddy's Benz, I found out that he was a sheriff, that was a win-win, because he had locked up Uncle Perry, she paid her daddy's sins, next time I the white was out in Copenhagen, good kid, Mad City tour, I flourished on them stages, Whitney asked, did I have a problem, I said I might be racist, ancestors watching me was like retaliation, I'm a killer, he's a killer, she's a killer, we some killers. Walking zombies trying to scratch that itch. Germophobic, hetero, homophobic. Photoshopping lies and motives. Hide your eyes, then pose.

8 billion people on earth, solid murderers. Nonprofits, preachers in church, crooks and burglars. Hollywood, corporate and school, teaching philosophies. You either go be dead or in jail, killer psychology. Solid murderer, what's your body count? Who your sponsorship? Objectified so many, I killed their confidence. The media is the new religion, you killed the consciousness. Your jealousy is way too pretentious, you killed accomplishments. Kill freedom of speech, everyone's sensitive. If your opinion run and leak, might as well send your will. The industry has killed the creators, I'd be the first to say. To each exec, I'm saving your children, we can't negotiate. I caught a couple bodies myself, slid my community. My last Christmas toy driving Compton handed out eulogies. Not because the rags in the park had red gradient, but because the high blood pressure flooded the catering. So what's the difference between your life when hiding motors? What fatalities in reality bring you closure? The noble person that goes to work and pray like they poster, slaughter people too, your murder's just a bit slower. I'm a killer, he's a killer, she's a killer. We some killers walking zombies trying to scratch that itch. Germophobic, hetero and homophobic, photoshopping lies and motives. Hide your eyes, then pose for the

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3: 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I'm your pusher, man.

We've been together super long. The Dre to my Sydney. 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Every day you made me feel like a princess. Tiana, the black one at Disney. I talked about being a mama, having kids someday. Maybe two boys, a girl, I'll probably name her Sydney. Thinking back on the plans we made, the looks across the room we trade, holding hands on the long car rides we take. I had your back, you had mine, all the jokes we say. I love to laugh with you, you were never my mistake. A blessing. Your communication was so impressive. I learned so much, you were like my second adolescence. We grew with each other till we grew apart. My heart crying at the thought of memories I utter. Cause whenever, wherever, you were always there for me. And for that, I always love you.

Dedicated to my niggas, Sid, Chris, Steve, Pat, Jamil. I love y'all niggas, man. But everyone else, man, if we ain't cool, man, I'm sorry.

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0: 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Are you ready? I'm ready, but are you ready? Are you really ready? I'm ready.
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2: 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Hey, as always, though, I want to begin by giving all honor, glory, and praise to God for another day, another opportunity, and another chance to share this music with all of you. I am so grateful for his continued blessings, his protection, and for allowing this show to reach listeners around the world each and every week. 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Coming up today, Callie Peach returns with another inspiring daily devotional. Nicola Dean brings us another edition of Black Music History. And today's 4DJ Takeover features DJ Aquaria, DJ Wicked Remix, DJ Diamond, and Atlanta's very own DJ Maestro. 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

0: DJ. Yo, what's good? It's your boy DJ Maestro. Coming straight out of Atlanta, GA, and you can always catch me at the Ride at 5 with my brother, the real DJ G-Side.
1: 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Hackensack, New Jersey, and you are listening to the real DJ G-Side. Come on, man. You know how we do.
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1: 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This is your friend from, you know from where? From Aswan, Egypt, in Africa. 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

Facing the future. I saw the Lord always before me. Because he is at my right hand, I will not be shaken. Therefore, my heart is glad and my tongue rejoices. My body also will reset in hope. Acts 2:25-26. If you are fearful and worried about the future, you will project the very things that you fear and wish to avoid.

0: void into your future. Like Job, you will then find yourself saying, "What I feared has come upon me," Job 3:25. A sure way of increasing your hope is to work hard at maintaining a positive faith in Jesus Christ. Strengthen the ties that you have with Him until He becomes a living, dynamic reality to you. The more real He becomes to you, the more your fears, which have undermined your trust in Him, will be transformed into a steadfast, constant faith in the Lord. Then you will be able to venture fearlessly into the future.
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5: 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And introducing to you on the 2 turntables, the Tretch DJ, Mr. Mix.

Are you a Cancer celebrating your birthday on this July 9th? Well, if so, here's your horoscope. Being a Cancer born on July 9th, you are masterfully in touch with your feelings as well as those of others, which makes you both sympathetic and compassionate. Although you are comfortable with your own emotions as well, you are far from an open book. You are ruled by the inclination to mostly keep your feelings private and secretive. It is this mysterious nature that often frustrates even your closest friends as they struggle to understand you. All right, all you sympathetic and compassionate Cancer, let's see who else is celebrating with you on your special day. First, I have singer, rapper, dancer, actress, and songwriter Kylie Williams. And then there's former football running back, broadcaster, actor, advertising spokesman, and convicted robber and kidnapper. That's Orenthal James Simpson, but we know him as OJ Simpson. And then I have actor and former model Richard Roundtree. Hey, y'all, let's give a great big happy birthday shout out to all July 9th

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Philadelphia, Pennsylvania, United States of America is the home of great artists like Patti LaBelle, The Roots, John Coltrane, The Blue Notes, Jill Scott, Hall & Oates, Jazzy Jeff, The Stylistics, Eve, Boyz II Men, and lots more. We know good music. That's why we're a part of the Rhythm Nation. 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

instead of colds and ice cream, music orientated. So when hip-hop was originated, fitted like pieces of puzzles, complicated. Cause I grab the mic and try to say yes, y'all, they try to take it and say that I'm too small. Cool, cause I don't get upset, I kick a hole in the speaker, pull a plug.

0: Hey, y'all, thank you so much for spending part of your day with me on Throwback Thursday. I truly appreciate each and every one of you for listening. Whether you're here in the United States or tuning in from around the world, your continued support means more than you know. And hey, y'all, I never take it for granted. A special thank you to Callie Peach for another inspiring daily devotional and Nicola Dean for another outstanding Black music history segment. And a huge thank you to today's incredible DJs. That was DJ Aquaria, DJ Wicked Remix, DJ Diamond, and DJ Maestro. Thank you all for bringing your unique style, energy, and passion to this month's celebration of 1980s hip hop. You helped make today's Throwback Thursday one to definitely remember. I'd also like to recognize the rest of my amazing DJ family. That is DJ Official, DJ Ness Digital, DJ Nizzy, and DJ Throwback. Thank you all for everything that you do throughout the year to keep the music flowing and make these shows special week after week. 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